WVAQ, Tate McRae on the night show. Jay Knight on a Monday. Post Mother's Day, hope you had a chance to spend some quality time with yours. Ashley Madison, the dating site for married people, says the day after Mother's Day is their second biggest day of the year for new female clients. 3,000 women sign up for their services on an average Monday. 56% of cheating mothers have admitted that they've been late to pick up their kids from school or sports or a play date because they were cheating. What are y'all doing?

Oh, it was him. Competitive eater Joey Chestnut. Recently winning the Ultimate Bologna Showdown for the third year in a row. Yes, that's the thing that actually exists. Chestnut ate 16 pounds of bologna in 8 minutes. Good grief. He beat the world record of last year's competition and went home with $10,000. I am in the wrong business. Pass me the bologna.

vibes with that one. Kalani and Usher on the Night Show, 102 WVAQ. And apparently today was National Eat What You Want Day. Also, Hostess Cupcake Day. That can't be a coincidence, right?

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1: Hopefully going into med school, maybe I could be a board-certified dermatologist, a job where you can appreciate helping people and seeing new faces every day. Everything's not about beauty, but I think beauty can come in multiple forms. And for a long time, I was not confident in my own skin. Being a dermatologist, you can fix those little, maybe a minor thing. You can help someone from having maybe skin cancer, or you can help someone increase their confidence. I think kindness will take you so far in life. It takes nothing to be kind. Being kind is the most important thing.
0: Katie is competing with outstanding students from across the Mountain State for the title of the 2026 WVRC Media Academic All-Star, presented by Greer Industries. 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
0: Isn't that nice?
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0: Yeah, so
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0: husbands who did nothing for your wife yesterday for Mother's Day, just know this. 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

0: Ashley Madison, the dating site for married people, they say that the day after Mother's Day is their second biggest day of the year for new female clients. I'm not kidding. They say the numbers jump 8 to 10 times on a Monday, and it's moms who didn't get enough attention on Mother's Day. A rep for Ashley Madison said, and I'm quoting now, "Moms are liars and cheaters just like everyone else."
1: Yep.
0: Isn't that nice?
1: That's a lovely, heartwarming tale.
0: Yeah, so
1: thank you.
0: You husbands who did nothing for your wife yesterday for Mother's Day, just know this. She's probably signing up on Ashley Madison today.
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0: Oh, yeah.
1: We're going to take it back.
2: Walk down memory lane. 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

0: It's primary election day here in West Virginia. Good morning, I'm Dave Wilson. Polls will open up across the state at 6:30 this morning. West Virginia Secretary of State Chris Warner says a surge in early voting last weekend pushed numbers past the 2022 early voting totals.
1: We had a more than an 8% increase in the total number of early voters.
0: Polls will be open until 7:30 this evening. Now, the big question across the state is which faction of the GOP supermajority can potentially gain control of the state Senate. GOP strategist Greg Thomas has been working with a slate of candidates focused on economic development and job creation. He says political action committees supported by out-of-state funding that back Governor Morrissey have moved the conversation away from actual issues.
2: We know voters want to hear about jobs and the economy and roads and schools. Let's talk about the most ridiculous stuff we can that just grosses people out so they don't come out and vote.
0: As of yesterday, nearly 5 million

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0: 102 WVAQ. It's the best of the Jack and Nikki show, a podcast sampler, if you will. This is the last one. Nikki Drake will be back tomorrow. The show live in all of its glory tomorrow. Been running a lot of best of shows the last few days. Dave Wilson
1: you're
0: also
1: out of material.
0: Oh no, buddy. There's endless material. Yeah, yeah. Believe me, lots of archives, Dave. I've been on here working very hard, pretending to have a good time for a while. We can make with the laugh. The jovial yakety yak, sir, is what I'm indicating. What is going on in sports, Dave?
2: Well, not much locally. Local area teams all had off days yesterday. Even the Pirates are off traveling. So let's jump right to the NBA playoffs,
0: all right, then.
2: Shall we? In L.A., much to your chagrin, Jack, you came in this morning dejected because the Lakers and LeBron James were swept out of the playoffs in the Western Conference semifinals. Thunder over the Lakers, 115-110. They sweep L.A. right on out of the playoffs. Over in the Eastern Conference semifinals, that series is actually competitive, tied two games apiece. Cavaliers beat the Pistons 112-103. NHL Stanley Cup playoffs in the West, second round. Game four, Colorado takes a 3-1 series lead. Avalanche over the Wild, 5-2. Over at WVMetroNews.com this morning, we announced, along with the WVSSAC, the teams that will be playing in the 2026 WVSSAC kickoff game. That will be played on Thursday, August 27th, and it will feature a rivalry. Clay Battelle will take on Cameron. That matchup will air live on Metro News Television, as well as Sportsnet Pittsburgh, and I say with 98% confidence, also live radio play-by-play.

0: 102 WVAQ. It's the best of the Jack and Nikki show with reactions coming in from you. Let's get to your calls talking about spite work here this morning after a guy made headlines going on TikTok and telling his story about how he got back at his homeowners association for fining him $50 for having exposed garbage cans by putting a bat sanctuary in his yard. which you have to admit is checkmate.
1: Mm-hmm.
0: Yeah.
1: I like it a lot.
0: Well played.
1: Yeah.
0: Well played. Okay, so let's see what you guys have going on. You are on the Jack and Nikki show. Hello.
2: Hi. I have the spiteful story of probably 100 years, the best one. So I was doing ballroom dancing professionally while my dad married a ballet dancer who was very famous, and my mom got so jealous that she kidnapped me and my son to Canada for 6 years, where I lost all my body mass. She put me on bipolar medication.
0: Oh, my.
2: And I ended up that I didn't actually have bipolar. I have ADHD.
0: Mm-hmm.
2: And what ends up happening is that this call will be recorded. Barely escaped. Yeah, we barely. I won court, but I have. I now as a result have fibromyalgia, and my mom feels very spiteful. She still wants my dad's money, I guess.
0: Good Lord!
1: Oh my God!
0: Wow, that is a terrible story of spite.
2: It is. So
0: yeah.
2: I wanted to share that this morning.
0: Wow.
2: On my way to school.
0: Wow. Well, you know what? I'm glad that things ultimately worked out for you and you're doing okay now, right?
2: We're better now. We're
1: better.
2: Well, when COVID came, we had to come back to Canada because of my chronic pain. And then during COVID, my mom, being a real estate agent, annoyed and harassed the supervisor of the apartment building, and we ended up having to move to friend's house.
0: Because your mom annoyed and harassed the supervisor
1: of
0: the apartment building.
1: Oh my gosh.
0: Your mom sounds...
1: She's a gem, isn't she?
0: She sounds very pleasant.
1: Yeah.
0: She sounds like an interesting woman. Let's say a colorful woman.
2: Well,
0: you must meet her. Wow. Thank you. Hey, we're glad you called. It's good to hear from you. Thanks so much.
2: Good to hear from you too, guys. Thanks. Bye-bye.
0: Bye-bye. Lovely.
1: Oh
0: lovely woman.
1: Oh my goodness.
0: She sounded like sweetheart, and wow, that is not what I was anticipating, but this is the beauty of live local radio.
1: Yeah.
0: Unscripted, unrehearsed radio.
1: You never know.
0: Yes. Inspired by actual events. Timely, Nikki.
1: Yeah.
0: As if ripped from today's headlines. You don't know what you're going to get. You really don't. And that was a truly bizarre

or any mention of America, really. That works, too. What I'm not accepting on the request line is your personal political views. I don't care. Will not affect my vote. But I hope you do get out and vote today. 100 WVAQ.

took me up on the offer to play patriotic music on this election day. Make sure you take some time out and go vote. It's important. Here's Sabrina Carpenter, 102 WVAQ.

get all the hit music channel 100 WVAQ. We are inside the Just Jamie Lazy Lunch Hour, where I'm being lazy and eating my lunch. You've taken over the playlist, and I welcomed all the America or patriotic songs. I didn't even consider this one. Thanks to whoever texted this in. Here's Harry Styles, American Girls, the hit music channel 100 WVAQ at lunch.

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0: American Idiot. All right, fine. That one wasn't requested. That was just for me. 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Just Jamie with you, reminding you to get out and vote today. It is your civic duty. Also, you're going to see people out and about today waving signs. 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

everybody wants to be her. She's so successful. Ella Langley. Her latest Be Her, number two on the Billboard Hot 100, right behind her own song. She was in Texas at number one on the Hot 100 charts. And if you want to smell like her, okay, that sounds awkward. She has dropped her signature scent, Be Her. Signature notes of violet, cashmere, woods, salted amber, bergamot. I love bergamot in scents. And peony. So there you go. Is there a Be Him scent? I could probably just buy that and use it, right? Ella, make one for the Ella fellas. It sounds like it smells pretty good. There you go. Got Lola Young, Messy on the Drive at 5, WVAQ. You know.

0: Hey, it's Matt Kelly here, hitting the road this Sunday. That's right, tail end of the weekend. 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
0: 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Not a bad evening this evening. Dropping to a low overnight around 56 or so. But tomorrow, man, whole other story. Mostly cloudy, breezy, not as warm. Couple of showers and thunderstorms. And those thunderstorms rolling in could produce localized damaging wind gusts and even small hail. So be on the lookout for that tomorrow with a high of 67, low of 46, 88% chance of rain and thunderstorms on Wednesday. But back to some more normal weather on Thursday. Mostly cloudy, cool, with a brief shower still in the forecast. Maybe in the afternoon, 50% chance of rain on Thursday. High 58, low of

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I want to wish her a happy belated birthday, celebrating 27 yesterday. Wonder if she went out and celebrated with friends, maybe fellow Swifties, or if she just had a nice, quiet evening at home.

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